Ihr hört City Radio Neunkirchen, der Sender für Neunkirchen. It's been a long time, long time. We shouldn't have left you without a dope beat.

fire and a cloud of boiling smoke, obliterated by the first atom bomb used in the history of World War II. Such an electrifying report of the American crew of the Super Fortress, which dropped the bomb as a cataclysmic warning to the Japanese, get out of the war or be destroyed.

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1: Gotta get that. Gotta get that. Gotta get that.

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And though you fight to stay alive, your body starts to shiver.

already in the past produced records. These records were successful and produced considerable results. But the funds have been spent, and very well spent. And for this reason, we're now producing a new, unique

soldier, but better days are coming. Better days are coming for you. So when the night feels like forever.